0: drop ball played by Silva back to Sanchez on the far side. Angulo on the flank. Carrasquilla switches it near side. Touched by Zawadzki. Gathered by Pumas. Now in midfield. Here comes the Mexican side. Now they're going to go ahead and reload yet again. Through the back line. Far side of the pitch. Touch forward. Carrasquilla's got it on the pass back. He'll play outside to Angulo. Shut down by Mofar. See a pass into the middle. Here's Juninho looking to go over the top. He'll be headed down by Malte Amundsen. Amundsen with a rough touch. Columbus not necessarily on the front foot here in terms of defending. Caramanchi's going to get a tackle in the middle of the park on Juninho. It'll go right back to Pumas at midfield. Near side ball. Leon down the flank. Now passed inside. Settled and broken up by Caramanchi. Juninho is going to leave it. And that's going to be a ball gobbled up by Columbus. Here's Hagen. It cannot be the bare minimum tonight for the black and gold if they want to move to the quarterfinals. They will have to get the 3 points on a win, and they'll have to have substantial goal differential. Far side of the field as Columbus comes into the attacking half. Andres Gomez working with Mo Farsi and now Marrero. Caramanchi and Dylan Chambeau. Back to Camacho. Square ball, here's Zawadzki. Inside Andre Gomez. Back to Zawadzki. Now Nico Hagen, who steps up. He's 30 yards off the goal line. Hagen looking long. Opts to drive it long. Zawadzki is not going to receive that. It'll be headed instead by Pumas. That leaves the middle open. Columbus is going to have to track back. Far side of the field. Cut inward. Pumas drives it to this near sideline. Top of the 18. The shot is blocked by Malte Amundsen. And it'll be a corner kick for Pumas. Columbia Gas is a proud sponsor of the Columbus Crew. And if you're in need of assistance with your natural gas bill, find us on Facebook, Twitter, or next door. At Columbia Gas, we're here for you. Carrasquilla from the southwest corner of Scotts Miracle-Gro Field. In a game that Pumas trails 1-0. 24th minute. Carrasquilla's service goes to the far post. The header is a save by Nico Hagen. Didn't have to really leave his feet for that one, but the amount of space he had to make that decision was pretty tight. Good for Nico Hagen. That'll build confidence as we go through the evening. Out and about. Bryce Mendez out to Farsi, back to Marrero. Now Caramanchi, the goal scorer for Columbus, drops it to Camacho. Square ball, Hagen settled, dropped to the near side. Here's Zawadzki with pressure coming. Outside to Chambeau. Left for Andre Gomez. Inside to Caramanchi. Caramanchi's a great story. UCLA product. Had an ankle injury in preseason after he impressed the coaches and leadership. Took a break. Fixed the ankle, played with Crew 2, tore it up, I mean in a positive sense, and then got the green light to join the first team during the World Cup break. Started in the game versus Burnley, which was a friendly but impressed everybody, played 90. And ever since then has been tough to leave off the field. Far side of the field, here's Columbus. Herrera inside, Mendez back to Camacho, and now Camacho eyes what's ahead from the middle third. Pumas hesitantly considering some press. Camacho back to Nico Hagen. It's a pretty stern middle block of defenders for Pumas right now. Chambeau back to Zawadzki. Zawadzki, Nico Hagen inside the 18. And a lovely ball. Gomez goes to Camacho. Camacho has to slide to keep it in possession. He'll go forward to Mendez, who Carrasquilla will promptly level. And that'll be a foul and a free kick for Columbus coming out of the defensive third. Heads-up play from Camacho in that sequence, and same for Bryce Mendez. The Pumas press has dropped just a bit. And a through ball to Gazdag is left for Chambeau. That'll be intercepted by Pumas. Eventually, though, brought down by Columbus. Here's Danny Gazdag, who had the game winner on Friday night. Gazdag inside. Gomez. Drop to Sawatsky at the midfield line on this near side of the field. Gomez inside to Caramanchi. Turns away from an anticipated pass. Works the 1-2 on the near side. Malte Amundsen sent by Gosdag to make the run. And it'll be intercepted and kicked out by Kumas on the near side. Quick throw for Amundsen. 8 yards off the goal line. Drops it into Mendez. Mendez goes through two defenders. No, he'll be backed off the ball and shielded. And that's going to be a goal kick coming for the opposing side. Pause 10 seconds. Station ID. 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
0: Back live, Scott's Miracle-Gro Field, 28th minute. Columbus leads 1-0 on a Tarun Karamanchi header off a corner kick delivered by Bryce Mendez in the 9th minute. 1-0 the score, the home side leads. They need the win tonight, plus they need a lot of goals. And they need to keep Pumas scoreless in order to secure a spot, or at least consideration for a spot, by Thursday night in the quarterfinals of League's Cup. I'm Chris Doran, glad you're with us. My thanks to Gabby Mullen and Zach Mueller for their help in setting things up with Kevin Doorley, our engineer. Big ball for Angulo inside the 18, eventually punched out by Camacho. And Pumas will have a corner kick on this one. Thanks to Columbus Crew Communications and Rob McBurnett, his great team, for helping to put this show together. Thanks as well to our executive producer, Mike McCoy, and his engineers, Greg Zivaldi and Grant Goodlatch. On the far side of the field, in a 1-0 ball game, Pumas will go ahead and put this back into play. Uriel Antuna, the Mexican, will put it into play. Carrasquilla puts it back to him on the short 1-2. Carrasquilla is going to be offside. Antuna is going to have to come back and get it. He does. That plays Carrasquilla. Carrasquilla back to midfield and now to the near side as the possession is broken up by Mo Farsi at midfield and then broken up completely as Andres Gomez gets to it. Pulls it back, plays it forward. Stephen Pereira can't hold on to it, but we have a foul. As Andres Gomez has gone down, Carrasquilla is going to get a talking to. He's the player who's sitting on a yellow card right now. These teams are level in shots on frame and one apiece. Columbus has converted with the Caramanchi header for the 1-0 lead. 30th minute at Scott's Miracle-Gro Field. Restart at midfield. Camacho to Marrera. Inside to Gomez. Forward ball. Gosdag knocked off the ball. And that'll be cleared by Pumas, but Camacho will knock it back to Nico Hagen, and Columbus maintains possession. Back outside to the far side of the field. Here's Camacho forward to the top of the 18. Gets it back from Caramanchi. Sent forward to midfield and broken up. That's not going to work for Columbus tonight. Mendez at midfield as Columbus brings it into the attacking half. Outside ball to Mo Farsi. Marrera is there to help with the buildup. Columbus taking it a little slow in this middle third. They've got time for patience, but the block has been very steady from Puma so far. Caramanchi outside to Marrera. Bodies forward, left for Mo Farsi, top of the 18. Farsi shut down, pulls it back, leaves it for Marrera. Now back to Bryce Mendez. Outside ball to Marrera, Mendez yet again. Mendez looking for a runner, finds it. Marrera whips the ball across, knocked off by a defender. Angulo knocks it out. This will be a throw-in on the far side for Columbus. 18 yards out, he'll drop it into Mendez, and then Marrera gets it back. Drop ball, working with Camacho. Now Sawatsky centrally. Nico Hagen is nearly 50 yards from the goal line. Camacho, far side at midfield. Forward ball to Mendez. Whipped around. That's a nice pass to Chambeau. Here's Malte Amundsen. Rough first touch. Looks to get around the defender. Going to be pulled back. Nicely done. And here comes Lopez. Plays it inside. They'll play it back, and Pumas will have to come back out here to Lopez. He does, but the counter press from Columbus is relentless. Couple of quick touches. The tackle by Mendez. One back by Gosdag. An now Columbus has got it back in possession. Great stuff in the counter press from Columbus. Here's Amundsen near side. Back to Gomes at midfield, still on the near side. Sawatzky now. Centrally to Nico Hagen at the top of the 18 as Columbus maintains possession. Now to Camacho. Caramanchi comes back to help. He'll play it far side to Marrera. Marrera's got an eye on this near side. He'll play it to Gosdog. Indeed, Gosdog, Sawatzky settles in on the run. Sawatzky takes space on the dribble, then drops it off to the flank and Amundsen. Drop back midfield. Gosdog, centrally Marrera, who's cheated over. Now back to Mendez on this near sideline. Mendez, Gomes. Looking to coax the press out. Now we've got more contact off the ball as Bryce Mendez has been knocked down. Meantime, Camacho forward to Marrera. Keep it going down the line. Mo Farsi on the run and out of play. This will be a throw-in for Pumas on the far side. Well, not exactly sure what the story is here, but what we're watching is Uriel Antuna kind of drawn to contact with Bryce Mendez when Mendez is off the ball. Near side, coming out of the back, it's Pumas. Leon goes centrally. Works with Arteaga. Now Carrasquillo on the far side. Angulo drops this one back. We're back central. And to the near side. Leon down the line, looking for the runner. Headed down and away by Molde Amundsen. Sawatzky with a neat touch inside to Tarun Karamanchi. Ball forward is off the mark. It'll be gathered yet again by Pumas. In the attacking half, Carrasquillo up the middle on the dribble. Carrasquillo turns away from the pressure of Gosdog. Goes to the far side. Juninho's there. Settles. Plays it back. Gathered by Sanchez. Sanchez to Carrasquillo. Sanchez yet again. Inside ball. Arteaga. Drop near side. And out of the flank. Here's Leon. Looking forward. Finding a target. Broken up by Columbus. Andre Gomes is leveled. Well, it turns out that Bryce Mendez is not the only player that Antuna is going after. Uriel Antuna has now leveled nearly everybody he's walking by. Quick restart, top of the 18, Sawatzky to Camacho, and now back we go, Nico Hagen to Sawatzky. On the touchline, he'll go ahead and drive it to midfield. Gosdog can't get a settling touch. And that'll be a ball in the air and a foul. As Morales came in on Andres Gomes. Quick restart out of the defensive third. Sawatzky to Camacho, and now far side, Steven Marrera. 35th minute, Columbus leads 1-0. On a header off a corner kick by Tarun Karamanchi, his first MLS goal. Back to Nico Hagen, forward ball, Gomes. Now near side, here's Sawatzky. Gomes splitting the two center backs. I think Columbus has got to make better use of the wings. They're not having any luck going to Gosdog. Far side, Farsi. Marrera has snuck forward. And Pumas is going to put a fight up, and Carrasquillo is going to try to come out with it, but Columbus wins it back. Through ball to Gosdog. Gosdog takes a touch away from the pressure, and it'll be knocked out of play on the far side by Angulo as Gosdog goes down, and a throw-in coming for the Columbus crew. Gosdog's going to take a minute. He got helped up by Angulo, then sat back down. Had the breath knocked out of him. Gosdog with the game winner on Friday night versus Pachuca. Quick toss into Bryce Mendez. Mendez on the ball right now. Turns out of traffic and a foul called as Mendez was brought down and a yellow card's been given to Angulo. So So Angulo with the second yellow on Pumas tonight. The first one went to Coco Carrasquilla. And Bryce Mendez is going to be slow to get up. It was Gosdag that was fouled first, but that wasn't a foul because there was no whistle on it. Ball went out of play and a throw-in. And then that throw went into Bryce Mendez, and Mendez got leveled, and that's where the foul got whistled. So let's give you the count off the goal line. We're 28 yards off the goal line, okay, but we are way out on the touch line. This is going to have to be a service in and a finish for Columbus. No one's putting this on frame. Not that I've seen, anyway. In the 38th minute, Columbus leading 1-0. Gomez and Mendez stand over the ball. One man on the wall for Pumas. Six targets atop the 18 for the black and gold of Columbus as they lead 1-0 in the 38th minute here in Scott's Miracle-Gro Field. We have the whistle. We're awaiting. There's the whistle. Okay, very good. Here's Mendez with the cross ball into the box. The header's out and away. It'll be a corner kick coming up for the Columbus Crew. And a round of applause from Malte Amundsen on the service. A whip ball in with the left foot of Bryce Mendez. And now Gomes and Mendez will trot on over to the northwest corner of Scott's Miracle-Gro Field. Gomes will put this ball in play. By the way, Mendez, with three goals in his first three appearances, he is the 12th player in Columbus Crew history to score on his debut. The last player to do that was Max Arston. I believe it was a goal against Charlotte. It'll be 3.5 years since he scored that goal. Gomez short to Mendez, whip ball in, far post, touched, and cleared away by Pumas. Gathered at midfield by Marrera. Marrera, chip ball into the box, headed out and away by Pumas. Next ball gathered by Mendez, left inside to Malte Amundsen, served outside, settled by Gomez. Cuts it back again, serves it in on the ground, gathered by Carrasquilla at the near post. He'll pick his head up, drive the ball to midfield, and it'll be picked off by Marrera. And out of play, near side throw-in coming for Pumas. Antuna was on the run. Marrera got there first. The toss in by Lopez will be touched once by Leon. He'll go centrally. And then it'll be Silva to Sanchez on the far side. Angulo's got it. Back centrally we come. Pumas, big ball up the middle, going to be pushed down by Columbus. And on the ground, Gomes, Amundsen, Caromanchi, Mofarsi works with Gosdag and controls it midfield as Pumas drops it back. Pumas doing a really disciplined job of their defensive shape and tracking back on recovery runs. They've had a lot of practice. They haven't scored a goal all tournament. Marrera, Camacho, into the middle third we come. Switch ball, near side, Dylan Chambeau, down the line, Malte Amundsen, into the attacking third. Whip ball very quickly, Farsi with a touch, oh my! Collides with the goalkeeper, Navas, and the far post. And both the referee and Navas will help Farsi up. That would have been one heck of a goal. Had it come to fruition. It was a touch with the trailing foot that pushed the ball over the goal line at the far post. Pumas coming out of the back in the 41st minute, trailing 1-0 to Columbus. Near side service, down the line, headed down by Zawadzki, left for Camacho. the direct service for Pumas really hasn't worked out well.

Hold up. He laid that ball out. So Watzke's having a word. Gomez is having a word. If there was a missed red card situation, that'll be something worth reviewing. Gostok, you'll recall, was beaten up just about 5 minutes ago on a play on the far side of the field in that build-out. Into the attacking third, Gostok went down after playing the ball to the outside. He may have run square into a defender. Hopefully it's not a non-contact injury that he's dealing with. He's holding his midsection. Now appears to be... Now he's been asked to leave the field. So that's going to be a break for him. Meantime, it'll be a drop ball for Columbus on the far side of the field. You know, there's really no reason for anything to be happening off the ball. There's nothing at stake for Pumas. But by the same token, you don't want to play soft in any match. Drop ball, left for Mendez, drop back to Marrera. Gostok is going to spend a minute on the sideline as Columbus cycles it through the back line. Big ball by Hagen will be a give back, not intentionally, to Navas and Pumas. They'll come out of the back. Silva turns, plays it to Sanchez. Forward ball. Arteaga back to Sanchez. Near side Silva. At midfield is Pumas. In the 45th minute, trails this one 1-0. Sanchez, far side. Out to the flank, Juninho. Back to the back line as Pumas encroaches into the attacking half of the field. Near side ball, Altuna turns to the goal line, cross ball, header, shot, save, no! It's a goal for Pumas. And Nico Hagen got a couple of hands on that. But it went through the fingertips of Hagen and found the net. A 1-1 ball game in added time of the first half as Columbus was defending it with just 10 men. Gostok is still on the touchline. And now Gostok has been summoned on. And we're back underway. We're inside 3 minutes of added time in a 1-1 ball game now. Amundsen near side, drops it back to Zawadzki. Columbus has just been just a hair flat. It was quite the emotional performance, I would say, against Pachuca on Friday night. Far side of the field, here's Marrera. Caramanchi, Marrera, now back to Camacho. 2 minutes of added time remain at the minimum. Here's Camacho near side to Zawadzki. Amundsen, clipped ball inside, takes a hop. So Gostok's there, top of the 18, cuts it across, gets tripped up, and that's going to be a foul call, then a free kick coming. They're going to call offside on Gostok. And that's unfortunate. A minute and a half minimum remain in added time. Navas, the goalkeeper, drives the restart long to the far corner. It hits the back of Juninho, and Marrera is able to play it to Farsi. Columbus in the middle third. And the crew go to the goal touchline on the far side. Marrera's got it on the dribble. He's going to run into some trouble. And now has to play it centrally to Caramanchi. Back centrally yet again. Here's Andres Gomez. Near side ball, Zawadzki. Zawadzki. On a pass down the line, it's going to be cut off by Pumas. And Pumas will take over. They'll send it back to Navas. Outside Sanchez. Back to Navas yet again. Inside 3 minutes of added time. Got about 30 seconds of that left.
Navas goes long to the far side. The slip head by Angulo is going to be right to

0: base where Nico Hagan will run onto it. A touch forward by Camacho to Camacho. And now here comes Columbus the other way. Forward ball, Andres Gomez. Caramanchi. Chip ball outside on the run is Bryce Mendez. He's got two defenders with him. Mendez is going to hold it up. He'll clip it back to Mo Farsi. Inside ball, Caramanchi back outside Mo Farsi. Bryce Mendez could be the last play of the game to the corner. Here's Dylan Chambeau off the defender. This will be a corner kick coming for Columbus. This will definitely be the last play of the game, of the half, I should say, as Mendez will go to the far side. They scored a corner kick, scored on a corner kick in the ninth minute. Caramanchi was able to receive a ball off his head, pop it into the net. This would be a great time for another one. 1-1 ball game. Mendez with the service. A whip ball to the near post is off the defender, and that's going to be another corner kick. The Pumas coaching staff not happy about a second effort since we're well outside the 3 minutes of added time. Short ball, Andres Gomez. Back to Mendez. And that's going to be a whistle. What's the call? They're going to go all the way back to the corner. This will be yet another try as we hit plus four in the added time department. Mendez, Gomez, whip ball across. Headed out by Janino. Run down by Mo Farsi. Mo Farsi to the goal line. Farsi turns away on the defenders. Drops it back. Chambeau, lock and load. Shot! Deflected. Ball comes out. It falls. And that'll be the signal for the end of the first half of play. Well, added time presented by Vertiv, the architects of continuity. That was not the most thrilling first half of play that you'd expect to see. A little bit slow into the attacking half for Columbus. There may be some tactical adjustments to make against this very tough and formidable mid-block that Pumas has set up. They've scored their first goal in the tournament, Pumas has. They did it in the 45th minute of the first half of play. They tied it 1-1. Players are going to the locker room. We'll take a break, be back with the halftime show presented by Nationwide Insurance. 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
1: On by Tarun Karamanchi in the 10th minute off a corner kick served by Bryce Mendez was the opener. Karamanchi with his debut goal in MLS play. Good for him. And an opportunity for him to build on that. But again, letting that goal in the 45th minute of the game get scored by Pumas makes it a tough mountain to climb here, headed into the locker room. 1-1 the scoreline at the end of 45 minutes of play. Halftime presented by Nationwide Insurance. Shots are in favor of Columbus in terms of the count 4-3, but 2-1 in favor of Pumas when you look at shots on target tonight. Passing accuracy, 90% for the Columbus crew, 86% for the opponent. 330 passes, about 100 less for Pumas in that first half of play. The crew with a 5-2 advantage in corner kicks this evening. And in terms of saves, just Nico Hagen with the save tonight. Unfortunately, needed two to keep that score sheet clean. 8-2, the foul count. Pumas leading in that category, and Pumas has got a couple of yellow cards they're dealing with right now. No yellow cards for the opponent. Next home game is coming up a week from tomorrow, Wednesday, August 19th. It's video game night presented by Zenni Eyewear. Columbus versus Montreal, 7:30 kickoff here at Scott's Miracle-Gro Field. You can get your tickets at columbuscrew.com/tickets. That Charlotte game is in delay. They had their match tonight scheduled for 7:30. They will not start until 8:30 tonight. More on that game and others scheduled for this evening as we bring you updates at the half. When we come back, you're listening to Black and Gold Soccer on the Columbus Crew Radio Network.
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1: And an assist in four games for the Black and Gold. How about Mendez for being just an absolute delicious add to the roster? And then on top of that, I want to go ahead and add for you an update that Gonzalo Tapia, who's the Chilean striker that was playing first division soccer down in Brazil, is now on loan for a year with the Columbus Crew. His paperwork's been done. I believe he will be in training beginning Thursday this week. That's Gonzalo Tapia. We do have Eric Bailly, the big center back with the Man United background. He has been in camp for almost a week now. They are still assessing his ability to ramp up and getting him on a ramp that will have him ready. The goal from interim head coach Laurent Courtois and club leadership is to have September be the target for where players can be essentially ready to go in all matches. So that's a reasonable expectation for some of these guys who typically are just now beginning their preseason. We should also mention there are a couple of guys, Jamal Chiré, who's actually working on an injury that he has not been able to work through. And then Sekou Bangoura is also working on getting healthy for the remainder of the season, too. He's been knocked up here a couple of times in recent games. Reserves are out knocking the ball around while players are inside getting final instructions. Only one other game in League's Cup underway right now. That's the Cincinnati game with Atlas. They are 0-0 in the 30th minute. Just kicked off. Minnesota is at home tonight hosting Atlante. And then you've got Charlotte and Pachuca, which because of severe weather will not kick off until about 8:52 tonight. So that's 12 minutes from now. A little bit later on tonight, Juarez is in Salt Lake City to take on Real Salt Lake. And it is Tigres at home down in Monterrey hosting Vancouver's Whitecaps in the 10 o'clock game tonight on Apple TV. So the six games tonight on the schedule for League's Cup. And again, regardless of the result tonight, we won't know until late Thursday what the situation is with which four teams make the quarterfinal in League's Cup this year. Four teams from MLS and four teams from Liga MX. We've got the second half. It's set to begin shortly. Presented by our friends at G&J Pepsi. 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
1: A goal by Tarun Karamanchi in the 10th minute, I should say. But then Pumas was able to tie it up late in the first half of play. We begin the second half momentarily on the sideline tonight. And available for interim head coach Laurent Courtois, Andres Herrera, Brooks Lennon, Cesar Ruvalcaba, Amar Sadich, Taha Habrun, Lautaro Giacone, Hugo Picard, Kevin Bombley, who's up from Crew 2, so Owen Prestis, Chase Adams, and Luke Pruders, the backup goalkeeper with Evan Bush. So 23 men on a game day roster for Leagues Cup. Gazdag is out and set to start the second half. Daniel Gazdag was tripped up twice, and I'm using the word trip loosely. Leveled is more like it. A couple of times in the first half, and the second time he didn't get up very quickly, and that kind of forced a two-minute penalty for Columbus. They had to defend with 10 men, and that's kind of that was the moment when the goal was scored by Pumas. So you hope not to get into those situations too often. I don't know that Gazdag was trying to encourage a whistle or a review for a card in that sequence, and I did not see what had happened in that second injury. Out comes Pumas onto the field for the second half of this one. And I think we're going to see a sub to start the second half for Pumas. Powering life's important moments, that's American Electric Power. Boy, they sure are just casual about coming out. Esteban Solari is the coach for Pumas. In fact, each of the coaches we've seen from Liga MX this year, here at Scott's Miracle-Gro Field, are in their first year. Solari is Argentine. He spent most of his time playing in Central and South America. He was an assistant with the Argentine youth national teams, and he's in his first year with Pumas. There's the whistle. Pumas is going to attack from right to left. We do have a couple of additions for Coach Solari and the visiting squad tonight. Luciano Herrera is in, and so too is Pedro Vite. Pumas sends it long, looking for and finding Herrera, and then served back into the middle. It's going to be headed out and away, and that's going to be a corner kick. I think it was Herrera who may have gotten ahead on it. The referee is going to claim that it was a corner kick. Columbus is coming out like it was a goal kick. I think it is going to be a goal kick. And Nico Hagan will put it on the ground, and Rudy Camacho will take it near side. All right, got to find a little bit of mojo now for Columbus. They were just a tad flat, and part of me wants to say that it's because the crowd tonight, though it can't be an excuse, but the crowd is sparse tonight. I'm being generous. Certainly not blaming anyone. It was a rough day weather-wise in Central Ohio. And you don't want to play a guessing game and buy tickets for a match. Make the trip and find out you're sitting in the rain or having to deal with a delay. I get that. But Columbus is going to have to find something inside themselves to get more than just the one goal they've got so far. A 1-1 ball game, far side. The Crew with Malte Amundsen dropping it back to Zawadzki. It's been a strong middle block of defense for Pumas. And now up and over, looking for a direct ball to Amundsen, who's on the run. It'll be read by Pumas. They'll knock it over the goal line, and this is going to be a corner kick coming. Which, you know, a year ago, even 6 months ago, was not good news for the Columbus Crew. But Josh Williams has become, as an assistant coach, a specialist when it comes to set pieces. Columbus has done a wonderful job in scoring off set pieces, including in the 10th minute tonight on the corner kick, finished by Tarun Karamanchi. Andre Gomez is in the southeast corner. He'll drop it short to Mendez, who drives it to the six. The header is up and over. by Rudy Camacho. And this will be a goal kick coming for the visitors tonight. Short ball near side. Back to the goalkeeper, Navas, who sends it long to Angulo on this near touchline. Angulo is shut down by Mo Farsi and Tarun Karamanchi. Ball knocked out of play. Throw in coming for Pumas right in front of the crew bench. Long throw by Angulo, cut off by Farsi. Second ball is going to be gathered by Pumas on this near side. We'll have a foul called in the middle as Vite played it centrally, and then it was contact from Columbus and a restart coming for Pumas. So this is 45, 50 yards away. They're going to play it into the box. This will be Vite with a long ball and six targets atop the 18. Service to the far side of the 18. A slip head off of Pumas. They'll go to the goal line, pull it back, and the service in from the corner is contact and a no foul, but we have a shot and a save. There's the foul call. So the shot came after the contact that found Tarun Karamanchi being leveled to the ground. But really, the call is offside. It's not even coming back for that. But the shot that took place after the offside call was determined to be made was blocked off of Nico Hagen's chest. Out to Zawadzki, back to Hagen. Now near side Camacho. Near to the touchline is Mo Farsi. Farsi back inside Karamanchi. Back to Camacho. So one of the things that we saw in the first half was a bit of a stall in this part of the field as Columbus entered the middle third. And that's what Pumas wants. Columbus resorted to long balls, a few up the middle, some into the corners, but nothing really came from that. And so the mid-block's been very effective on Columbus tonight. Near side, Mo Farsi. And the crew got some instruction at halftime. We'll see exactly how they plan to break it up. Near side ball, Bryce Mendez. Down the line, Farsi. Looks to bridge the defender, broken up by Angulo. Inside ball and out of midfield. Pumas looking to air it out quickly. It'll be gathered by Zawadzki, dropped to Gomes. Gomes will play it far side to Multi Amundsen. Back to Gomes. Outside ball, handled by Chambeau. Inside ball, Gomes. Now Bryce Mendez. Oh, Mendez was looking for the through ball, and Multi Amundsen hadn't launched the run yet. It'll be gathered by the keeper, Navas, and Pumas has got it inside the 18. Columbus defending in a 4-4-2 as Pumas brings it near side and then drops it back. Sanchez back to Silva. Navas and now to the far side. Leon back to the goalkeeper, Navas. Columbus not interested in pressuring the goalkeeper right now. Centrally, going to be handled by Vite. Ball back to Navas. There's the pressure. It goes to the near side. Pumas is now in a rush. Central ball off the flank, broken up by Columbus. They take a couple chances and they win it. Here's Camacho. Camacho in that third line of defense came up with the broken up play. Outside to Bryce Mendez. Approaching the attacking third. Here's Chambeau back outside to Mendez. Inside to Gomes. Left ball for Karamanchi. Out of the near side, here's Farsi. Columbus gets a few bodies on that back line. As Farsi drops it back to Moreira, now centrally at midfield, here's Camacho. Camacho, threaded ball, Mendez off his heel, looking for Karamanchi. Angulo's going to get it for Pumas. Angulo down the line off Mo Farsi, throw in coming for the away side. A 1-1 ball game in the 53rd minute. Angulo drops this one in, gets it back, broken up by Karamanchi. Another throw coming. Again, Pumas not playing for anything but pride right now. They have been eliminated from the tournament. Columbus with a very real shot at a top four finish. The long throw's headed by Marrera. Andres Gomez left for Chambeau. Quickly switched outside to Amundsen. 1v1 on the far side. Amundsen's going to have to find some help. He does with the ball back to Zawadzki. Touch forward, Chambeau. Centrally, Gomez. Chambeau. Now a switch. Near side. Marrera off his chest. Sets himself up with full vision of the field. Brings it to the near side. Here's Mo Farsi. On the touchline. Farsi with help from Mendez. Farsi. Drop to Marrera. Gomez lets it ride centrally. Whip ball. Finds the far side. Amundsen, instead of going to goal, goes back with a pass to the far post. And in the meantime, the flag comes up. An offside call against Columbus. And a free kick coming for Pumas. 54th minute in the 1-1 ball game. If you're enjoying the game in your car or truck, a reminder to buckle your safety belt. This message brought to you by the Ohio Department of Public Safety. If you're not buckled up, what's holding you back? Crew Soccer on the Columbus Crew Radio Network, brought to you by our friends at Ohio Cat, the official construction equipment partner of the Columbus Crew. Keylor Navas, the goalkeeper for Pumas, drives it long to Angulo. He heads it on, and Pumas is going to take control on this near touchline. Vite, or Herrera, I beg your pardon, back to Vite. Now switch through the middle of the park. They'll go to the far side. Leon, out to the flank and back. Now centrally at midfield, here's Sanchez. Or I beg your pardon, this is Silva to Sanchez. Now to Angulo on the near touchline. Drop ball to Sanchez at midfield. And now all the way back to the keeper, Keylor Navas of Costa Rica, the 39-year-old goalkeeper. He'll go square to his center back. Silva will play it out to the flank. They'll look to go long. It'll be an overshot ball and right back to Nico Hagen, the Guatemalan goalkeeper for Columbus. Zawadzki and now Gomez. Columbus, square ball, Camacho. Near side, Marrera. Columbus has just got to find some pace into this midfield. Marrera back to Camacho. Inside, Andre Gomez with the faint touch. Gets past two defenders, and now a through ball effort by Pumas is broken up by Camacho. Caramanchi comes in and cleans things up and gets the ball to Marrera on the near touchline. Caramanchi comes over to help. We're on the near side. Now back centrally, Camacho. Forward to Gomez. Broken up neatly by Pumas. Here comes Pumas through the midfield. Ball to the outside. Into the attacking third. Driven ball, far post. There's no one there. It'll trickle to this near touchline and out of play. Farsi's going to get some contact. Shielding the ball from Angulo. And that's going to result in a free kick coming for Columbus. Mo Farsi, near side, quick restart. Back to Nico Hagen, the goalkeeper, dressed in orange tonight. Gold, black, and gold for the black and gold in those Crafted for Excellence kits as Zawadzki brings it towards the middle third of the field on the dribble. Centrally to Camacho. Near side ball, Marrera. Marrera on the run across the midfield line. Forward ball, Gazdag. Left for Marrera. Forward ball again, Mendez on the run. Silva gets there first. Back to the keeper. Back outside to Silva. Pressure coming from Gazdag. That'll be cleared by Pumas. The header won by Zawadzki. Second ball, Gomez. Back from Chambeau. Gomez redirects near side, Marrera. Marrera's got it. Approaching the attacking third. Forward to Mendez. We're on the near touchline now. As Marrera relieves pressure a little bit with passes to Gomez. Gomez and Caramanchi. Now a big switch far side. Here's Zawadzki. This is better from Columbus. Touch ball in off of Amundsen, I beg your pardon. And that's going to be off the mark. Pumas will clear it to midfield. Zawadzki back to Amundsen yet again. Now Columbus regains a little bit of reset through Camacho and now to the near side, Marrera. Whip ball across, top of the 18, touched out and away by Pumas. Delivered to midfield. One out of the air by Camacho. Second ball, Dylan Chambeau. Outside to Amundsen. Columbus with a walk now in terms of pace. And Pumas with all 11 men on behind the ball. Switch to the near side. Marrera, Farsi working with Mendez. Mendez gets tied up, loses possession. Counterattack other way. Here comes Pumas. Antuna, whip ball across, top of the 18, touched errantly, and a shot saved by Hagen. And that deflected ball from Hagen is going to come to Mo Farsi, who brings it to midfield. Nico Hagen's name. From the concert of singers in the Nordic. Here's Mendez in midfield. And knocked up from underneath him by Pumas. It'll be a throw-in for Columbus. Farsi into Gomes. Back to Farsi. I'll tell you what, I think one of the bits of energy we may be missing right now might be one Taha Habrun. And he's on the bench and available for selection should coach decide to go his way. 59th minute, 1-1 ball game here at Scott's Miracle-Gro Field. Outside ball to Farsi. Farsi 1v1 with Angulo. Inside shot, save, and that'll be a corner kick for Columbus. Oh, Farsi with the rocket off the left foot. Quick ball by Mendez into Gomes. Mendez, far post service, headed out away by Pumas, brought down by Zawadzki. The shot, save! Second ball is kicked away. And we're going to have a foul called as Rudy Camacho came in hard on Keylor Navas, the goalkeeper, who's going to claim contact and hopefully, if you're a Pumas fan, gain the attention of the referee. Athletic training staff will come out to treat Keylor Navas. Camacho walking away and not avoiding the yellow card, which now comes out for Camacho. The initial save by Navas, the loose ball, however, after the parry that Navas played, was chased down by Rudy Camacho. He collided with a defender in the same moment that he got to the ball with Navas. Camacho came back limping away just a bit. He was chased down and got himself a yellow card from our referee, Selvin Brown. 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I like to shop in person. I like to touch everything. Navas is up after being addressed by the athletic training staff. We got a couple of attacking options coming off the bench for interim head coach Laurent Courtois. Meantime, the set piece coming out of the back is a ball to the outside as Pumas will build from the back. They'll get back to Navas, the goalkeeper, who appears to be okay. In a 1-1 ball game in the 62nd minute. Outside ball from Silva is served down the line. Zawadzki at midfield brings it down. Pumas in the direct free, the direct services just have not been on target tonight. They're not a ball-handling team. Columbus at midfield. Gomes to Chambeau up over the top, and here's Navas picking this one up. As it rolls inside the box, he'll play it near side. This will be Sanchez as Pumas regains possession. Back to Silva, top of the 18. A 1-1 ball game. Center of the park. Down to the near side. Sanchez to Angulo. Angulo around Mo Farsi. on the run, leaves it outside, and then back central. A drop ball as Vite's got it, plays it far side. Going to be touchdown, settled by Leon, back to the outside. Now switch centrally yet again. Here's Silva at midfield in a 1-1 ball game, 63rd minute. Near side to Sanchez, up over the top and down into the corner. Ferrer is there. Pumas brings it down under control. Whip ball, top of the 18. Gomez has got it. So Herrera working to make that happen and couldn't. And the cleared ball by Columbus is missed by Gazdag. Pumas has got it back in the middle third of the field. Herrera cycling it through the center. Juninho. Near side, Angulo. Back inside. Vite dropped it back to Angulo. Back through Sanchez. Silva, far side, settled by Leon. Through the back line. Now forward. Here's Herrera. Outside to Angulo. Looks to get around Mo Farsi. They'll be knocked out of play and a corner kick coming for Pumas. Habrun and Adams are the two players set to come in for Columbus. They are not going to come in on this corner kick. A defensive corner kick for the Columbus crew. This will be the fourth corner kick for Pumas tonight. The crew have got seven. They scored off of their first in the first half. Ball top of the 18. Angulo chips it easily. Far post. The header is out and away on a clearance now from Dylan Chambeau. Columbus will give chase to midfield. Andres Gomez puts up the fight. Mendez comes in to help. Chambeau gets a ball. It's free and forward with Mo Farsi on the run. Farsi may come back on offside. We'll see. Top of the 18. Cuts it. Gets around the defender. Gets pushed off. There's no whistle. And now it'll be cleared by Pumas. The long ball is chased down by Camacho, flicked forward to Tarun Karamanchi, and a foul will be called as Herrera leveled Karamanchi. And now, Laurent Courtois, or I beg your pardon, it's not Laurent Courtois, it's one of the assistant coaches. Absolute BS from one of the assistant coaches. Is now having words with Phil Berger. The Pumas assistant coach came all the way over to the technical area of the Columbus crew because Sanchez is down inside the penalty area. And there was some, obscene hand gestures. And now the head coach has just sent the same assistant coach over to the technical area of the Columbus crew, who is ignoring Phil Berger's request to exit the technical area. Now Evan Bush is going to come up and help get him out of there. He was issued over by the head coach. I saw him do it. Now the head coach is being disciplined by the referee. In the meantime, Sanchez is going to be helped up by the athletic training staff. So that's twice. That's twice that the assistant coach has come over into the crew technical area. Out comes Bryce Mendez and Daniel Gazdag. In come Chase Adams and Taha Habrun. There's a special connection between Habrun and Adams that you felt the moment you watched them with the first team. It is left over from their Crew 2 and Academy days together. The restart at midfield is a Mo Farsi to Herrera touch, and now Camacho with Adams and Habrun up top. Out, Gazdag and Mendez, the two goal scorers from Friday night. Can the two youngins find themselves a couple of goals in this matchup that's now 1-1? Wow, I cannot believe the fourth official has just let Sanchez come back in. As the ball is still in play and only 30 seconds of waiting time on the touchline. Absolutely obscene. Where Daniel Gosdag had 2 minutes he had to wait in the first half before being summoned back on. Herrera drops it back to Nico Hagen. The goalkeeper plays it to his left. That's going to be Zawadzki. On the far side touchline, it's Amundsen. And now Chambeau. Down the line to Amundsen, cuts it inside. Ball played to Gomes. Working with Zawadzki, Gomes gets it back. Now we'll go back to Camacho. Adams and Hoppern are going to have to work to find space. Gomes outside, far side, Chambeau down the line. Amundsen forward, he may be offside, we'll see. Here's Amundsen's service, it's off the mark. And that's going to be cleared out by Pumas and out of play. Throw in on the far side. There will be no offside flag. Chambeau dropped into Gomes. Inside ball, Caramanchi, the goal scorer for Columbus in a 1-1 ball game, 69th minute. Columbus needs a win in this one. Here's Zawadzki. Square ball, Camacho. Now near side, Habrun out to the flank and Mo Farsi. Drop ball, Herrera. Back outside, Farsi. Habrun cycles through. Habrun's got it on the dribble. He'll leave it for Herrera. It'll be knocked away by Pumas. Farsi gets it back. Habrun comes over to help. Farsi gets it back. Farsi. And Herrera now outside to the flank. Habrun. Flick ball. Farsi. And an offside call's coming. As two Pumas players go down. That flick ball by Caramanchi found Farsi, but he was in an offside position. 70th minute, a 1-1 ball game, Columbus and Pumas. The restart off the top of the 18, and Navas drives this long into the corner on the near side. Herrera runs onto it, cuts it inside on Herrera. And Steven Herrera shields him off the ball and wins it back. Plays it forward. Adams has got it. Drops it to Chambeau. Outside ball, Amundsen. Habrun making a dynamic run to the corner. Plays it forward to Adams. Adams on the run. Pokes it forward to Habrun. Habrun at the goal line. Cross ball efforts. A corner kick for Columbus. Boy, you can see the synergy with Adams and Habrun. I mean, holy Moses. And that's the speed to break through that middle block that's been hampering Columbus's progress all night long. Coach Courtois has talked about how he knows he's got some combos in here in this roster that work really well together. And I think that Adams-Habrun combo is a neat one. Andres Gomes in the southeast corner for the corner kick for Columbus. Is a big ball to the far post. It's floating. It'll be headed once by Pumas. Brought down by Adams, left for Mo Farsi. Farsi 1v1 on the near side. Cuts it back in, whips it in, and cleared out by Pumas. Run down by Chambeau. At midfield, Chambeau and Herrera now. Chambeau, far side, Andres Gomes. Out to the flank and Amundsen. Amundsen cuts it inside, leaves it for Gomes. Out to the flank and Chambeau. Chip ball in, headed down, and cleared away by Pumas. Going to be gathered at midfield. Picked up and on the run is Herrera. He'll go outside. Counterattack for Pumas. Black and gold drop back behind the ball. They'll reload through the midfield. Square ball, centrally, Sanchez. Now Angulo. And now we've got a player down. It's a Columbus Crew player. And it's Sean Zawadzki who came out of that. And there's the red card. The red card has been shown. And Zawadzki is going to get to all fours. But some would argue that this was a long time coming. I believe it's Luciano Herrera who's going to come out on the red card. In the 73rd minute, Sean Sawatzky came in for just a handful of minutes against Pachuca on Friday night. When he did the post-game interview, his right eye had a black and blue egg sitting right over his right under his eyebrow. And now the athletic training staff and the facility medical director are out checking him out. I have not seen Herrera leave the field.

Why is Pumas out there arguing it? I've never seen a red card changed. Herrera is now pretending like he's just now hearing about it.

got a couple more subs coming in, attacking subs for Columbus. We're going to get to that in a moment as we track Luciano Herrera, wanting to know why a red card was shown to him. It was given plain as day. The Krupp players are now showing him the way to the sideline. Nico Hagan, who speaks fluent Spanish, now helping Herrera to the sideline. What you can't do as a Columbus Crew player in this situation is lose your cool. The 30-year-old Argentine will make his way to the sideline only after he says goodbye to his teammates. Herrera was the second-half sub. I've not seen the replay on the big screen. In the 75th minute, Herrera is now going to stop and take his shin guards off. Taha's got to be careful. He's just stepped over to push Herrera off. Now Farsi's stepping in. I don't know if Farsi speaks Spanish or not. Angulo is holding him up. Camacho's got to be careful. He's got a yellow card. Andre Gomez is doing the smart thing and getting his teammates away. Look, Herrera's just turned around and now he wants to have a conversation with the entire crew playing players. I'm not sure that Herrera knows what una tarjeta rojo is. But even in Spanish, I know what it is. There's the yellow card that's coming out for one of Herrera's buddies here, Sanchez. And, you know, the coach is really just, you're an embarrassment. The coach is an embarrassment. You're an embarrassment. You are. Go. Just go. He's still farting around on the field. The coach isn't even bringing the player off. What an absolute embarrassment. Now he's going to walk through the Huntington Field Club. Nope. They're not going to let him. We've got a Columbus police officer there. No, they are going to let him. They're going to send him into the field club, and he's going to exit down the long hallway, but he's got to pass through the bar where Crew fans are. He's technically now standing at the doorway to the Huntington

play. And this is going to be a free kick on the near side as Sanchez sends it long, far side. It'll take a bounce. And Giacone will take the throw in for Columbus. Quickly into Amundsen. We've seen Lautaro Giacone come in for each of these three Leagues Cup games. He came in versus Miami, I think. Here's Giacone on the ball on the far side now. Going 1v1. Headed to the goal line. Cross ball effort. And cleared out and away by Pumas. It'll be a throw in about 8 yards off the goal line on the far side. I mentioned that there's some depth in terms of scoring. Formerly with the Mexican national team, Guillermo Martinez is going to come onto the field. No Leagues Cup goals in 2025. Didn't have any playing time in the Leagues Cup game on Friday night. The 28-year-old Mexican comes in. Big target player at 6 feet up top, number 9. Here's Chambeau after the throw-in. Working it forward to Habrun. Could be popped up by Pumas. Angulo with the header to middle of the park. Caramanchi with a header down to Chambeau. Outside to Farsi, now back at midfield. Sawatsky out to the near side here. Mo Farsi inside Chambeau. Outside yet again to Farsi. Farsi with a whip goal. Far side. Cleared at the top of the 18 by Pumas. Brought down by Amundsen. Going to be left to Giacone. Top of the 18, Dylan Chambeau. Hounded by pressure from Pumas. Leaves the ball to Caramanchi. Square ball, Mo Farsi. The shot is up and over. And this will be a goal kick coming for Pumas. 83rd minute. Check in at Charlotte and Pachuca. They're underway in the first half. 33rd minute, scoreless in Charlotte. And then Cincinnati with a 1-0 lead over Atlanta in the 55th minute. Those two teams are ahead of Columbus on the MLS side of the table for Leagues Cup quarterfinals. Pumas at midfield on the near side. Sent long. On the run and brought back to midfield. Here's Vite working centrally and getting it back. Vite with the big switch to the far side of the field at midfield. Leon out to the flank. Into the center of the park. Back outside, Leon pokes it back deep. Pressure coming from Habrun and Adams. Habrun on the far side. Pumas able to work out of it. Back to their goalkeeper, Keylor Navas. Navas, near side, Sanchez settles. Sanchez, big ball, center of the park. Mighty Martinez, the slip head. Be broken up as Antuna runs onto it. Great work by Zawadzki. Help from Amundsen, far side, and a touch back to the goalkeeper, Nico Hagen. Ball forward, Camacho. Bamblé, Dylan Chambeau. Bamblé gets leveled from behind by Sanchez. There's no whistle coming. Sawatsky, Caramanchi, far side of the field. It's Amundsen out to the flank. Giacone. Giacone 1v1, far side of the field. Drops it back. Here's Amundsen back to Giacone. Amundsen keeps the run going. Going to be broken up by Pumas. They're going to play it out for a throw-in on the far side of the field. And they're going to hold that for a Brooks Lennon substitution. And out comes Mo Farsi. Columbus has not lost a Leagues Cup game in their history. This tournament's been going on since 2023. Now, they have lost a couple of shootouts. Here's Habrun, chip ball in, headed out and away by Sanchez, and this will be a corner kick coming for Columbus. A little different delivery now. Here's Taha Habrun going to the corner as Mendez is off the field. Chambeau is the short option. Columbus gets their numbers organized in the box. Habrun's service is to the near post. It's headed out by Angulo. At midfield, it'll be run down by Columbus. Kept in play. Chambeau forward, ball to Amundsen and back. It's a 1-1 ball game in the 86th. The big ball in is headed out.

0: Pumas going to be cleared big time, and Iacone will bring it down in the middle field, the circle in the middle of the field. Near side, Bomblé. Bomblé on the run. Got good speed, dangerous in front of goal. Looks to play it across, broken up by Pumas. So Watzke brings it down, plays it back to Bomblé. Quick ball outside to Brooks Lennon, left for Bomblé. Bomblé cuts the defender, lays this one back. Brooks Lennon, Caromanchi, top of the 18, outside to Bomblé. Pumas playing with 10 men, now 9 because of an injured player who's down. Here's Zawadzki. Zawadzki, through ball, Bomblé inside and knocked off a defender, out of play for a corner kick. And Bomblé is going to be in the middle of a mix from Pumas. Chase Adams is going to come in to help. Camacho comes to the rescue of the youngster. Meantime, athletic training staff have come out. Taha Habrun, who's not afraid of participating in the jawing over there. He'll be ushered out. Meantime, athletic training staff out for the Pumas player who's down. The coaching staff for Pumas is having a word with the fourth official. Bomblé's getting a word from Josh Williams. We're in the 88th minute. We should have at least 9 minutes of added time in this one. And I think each of the... they're calling for a sub. So the athletic training staff is saying they got to sub in a player. The technical staff for... the crew has now put Evan Bush on the payroll, who's been up off the bench several times to have words with the fourth official in the second half. The stretcher has come out for the Pumas player who's down. I can't tell you exactly who that is, but the way he went down, Bomblé cut him on the dribble. There was no physical contact, and that player went down and stayed down. We are in the 89th minute. With a red card and now with this injury, we should have at least 10 minutes of added time in this match. Meantime, Pumas is awaiting the addition of two more subs. And the Pumas players, sensing the severity of this injury, have now come over to surround their teammate. There was no contact on this play that led to this injury. But it has... now they're struggling to even get him close to the stretcher. Well, we got to this point, this 1-1 scoreline with a goal in the first half in the 10th minute by Tarun Caramanchi, who scored off a header on a corner kick served by Bryce Mendez. It's Caramanchi's first goal ever in a Major League Soccer game. And the Pumas player is now being taken off on the stretcher at the south end of Scotts Miracle-Gro Field. They'll go into the visitor's tunnel, and we'll await subs. Looks like Alan Camacho is going to come on. And Angel Azuaje is going to come on as well. Meantime, a corner kick with Dylan Chambeau with the natural left-footed in-swinger in a 1-1 ball game in the 90th minute. Here's the service near post. It takes a hop. It'll be cleared by Pumas. Near side, chased down by Lennon and Habrun on the near touchline. Lennon's going to go for it, and he'll knock it out of play. Great stuff from Brooks Lennon. The throw-in for Pumas on this near side. I don't know that we've seen how much added time. 9 minutes. We have seen 9 minutes of added time in this one in a 1-1 ball game. Anyway, Pumas tied it up in the 45th minute when Columbus was down a man. In this sequence, Pumas is down a man. Adams is going to get leveled at midfield. And we're going to have a yellow card come out. And that's going to go to Azuaje. Pumas is playing with 10 men on a red card that was given about 18 minutes ago. They have 8 minutes now to get a second goal in this one. Sawatsky, square ball across midfield. Here's Camacho on the dribble. Outside ball. Iacone inside to Habru. Outside ball, Amundsen. Keeps it going to Habru at the goal line. Cross ball, going to take a hop right to the hands of goalkeeper Navas. Navas gives instructions as he walks to the top of the 18. Big ball sent across midfield. Headed down by Sawatsky. Tarun Karamanchi with an errant effort at clipping that ball back. And it's now a battle for possession and a handball on Bombay. At midfield, it'll be a free kick on this near side and in the attacking half for Pumas in a 1-1 ball game. Sanchez with the ball. Now placing it is Vite. Pumas would like nothing more than to get out of here with a 1-1 tie. They have not won a game in Leagues Cup this year. They are 2-1 in the Liga MX table after three games. Here's Vite's service, top of the 18. The header by Camacho goes far side, pop back inside, and Nico Hagen's got it. Inside 9 minutes of added time of a 1-1 ball game. The header at midfield by Chase Adams. And he's going to slide looking for a save to keep that in play. And now the countdown on the throw-in. And a long throw by Pumas at midfield is going to be a ball kept in play. Nope. Referee's going to say out of play. And Sawatsky's going to play that ball off the throw-in. Shambo, Amundsen, far side, Iacone. Iacone, 1v1, gets around the defender. Now he goes to the goal line, attracts more attention. Whip ball across, headed out by Pumas. Great defensive work on the near post. And at the touchline on the far side, it's Habrun looking to cause some problems and does. Knocks it off the attacking player and is able to earn the throw-in. Habrun and Shambo. Shambo back to Habrun. Forward ball looking for Iacone. It's going to be knocked away. Adams gets in on it. Pokes it away to Amundsen. Amundsen top of the 18. Defensive work comes to fruition for Pumas. They'll play it centrally. Here comes the Liga MX side to midfield. Near side, Azuaje drops this one to Sanchez. Silva, far side of the field. Switch to the near side yet again. Broken up by Bombay. He'll bring it down. Bombay, top of the 18. Gets around the defender. Gets hammered. There's no foul in that. Bombay ran right into the defender. Sawatsky comes in. Wins it at midfield. Now into the attacking third. Sawatsky, square ball. Settled by Iacone. Back to the near side. Sawatsky, whip ball in. Takes a clip off of Pumas defender. Now to Habrun, far side. Habrun. To Iacone with a settling touch. Back to Habrun. It goes to Brooks Lennon. Near side. Outside the 18. Cross ball. Punched out. To Iacone. The shot is blocked by Pumas. Second ball on the effort. It is off of Shambo's foot and over the crossbar. About 4 minutes minimum of added time left in this 1-1 draw. Can this batch of reserves find a winning goal in this one for the Columbus Crew against 10 men of Pumas? Navas will put this ball back into play. It'll be a long ball off the six. Across midfield, but barely. Bombay wins it. Heads it towards Adams. Adams with the slip head. Going to be run down by Pumas. They'll play it back to Navas. In comes Habrun on the pressure. Ball played outside. Far side of the field, Lopez goes down the line. Pumas into the attacking half of the field on the far flank. Ball inside. And on the far side of the field, flicked inward. Lovely ball as Arteaga gets tripped up, and a foul is called on Camacho. And that is going to be well within shooting distance, you'd think, for an ambitious member of this Pumas squad. We're going to call it 28 yards out off the goal line, probably 29 or 30 from the near post. Within the width of the penalty area, outside the width of the goal box, in the 97th minute of a game that's scheduled to go 9 minutes minimum with added time. One ball game. Five targets atop the 18 for Pumas. 97th minute. And we've already had Bomble knocked down at the top of the 18. The referee's going to come in with a word. Martinez getting a talking to. Here's the chip ball, the header, and a second ball headed out. Third ball is headed, and it's another header out, and another header by Caramanchi as Pumas collects outside the box, sends it near side. Sanchez lays it in, poked away by Lennon, and gathered by Amundsen, who airs it out far side to Habrun. Habrun gets tripped up on the far side in the open field, and that'll be a yellow card on the far side. So Watzke's going to come in and give the player a talking to. I've got to get the player's number. Meantime, restart far side into the attacking half. Here's Habrun. Chambeau on the far flank. Pulls it back. Drops it to Amundsen. Less than 2 minutes to play, less than a minute to play. Minimum in added time. Amundsen back to Camacho. Camacho near side Zawadzki. Outside to Lennon. Now back to Zawadzki. Square ball, Amundsen. Far side ball, Habrun. 1v1 far side on the dribble, comes inside, chip ball, far post, the header by Bombay's off the mark. If we end this at 1-1, we'll go to kicks from the penalty spot. It's still 1-0 in Cincinnati. Cincinnati leads, and Pachuca and Charlotte are scoreless. Navas with the goal kick, just short or beyond midfield. Bombay with the header, and that's going to end the game. And we're going to go to kicks from the penalty spot for the extra point in this matchup. What an absolute disaster from Pumas. A dumpster fire of tactical gamesmanship. And the coach is coming out to hand the game ball to the officials, no doubt with a word for them from the Liga MX side. Well, we'll take a break. We'll come back, and we'll settle this one. Kicks from the penalty spot are next to settle a 1-1 draw at Scott's Miracle-Gro Field on the Columbus Crew Radio Network.
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0: We're back again live at Scott's Miracle-Gro Field. The regulation ended 1-1 between Columbus and Pumas, and now we have the shootout. It is a penalty kick shootout in kicks from the penalty spot to determine who gets the bonus point. So each team now have a point in this tournament, but they can earn a bonus point if they win the best of five shootout. Nico Hagen and Keeler Navas are going to go to the north end of Scott's Miracle-Gro Field. Sean Zawadzki won the coin toss as the captain and was able to make the decision on which goal would be used in the shootout. The second coin toss was won by Pumas, and they got to decide who would shoot first. So in this sequence, it's going to be the goalkeeper, Keeler Navas, who's actually going to take the first shot. And Nico Hagen is going to be the goalkeeper. So here we go. The whistle and Navas up against Nico Hagen. Navas' shot is a goal for Pumas. So Navas puts his team up 1-0. The chance to tie it sits on the shoulders of Chase Adams, who was a second half sub. And he will go up against Keeler Navas, the goalkeeper. Nico Hagen gets the ball to Adams. The players came out with final instructions from the bench. There's the whistle. Here's Adams against Keeler Navas. Adams approaches, shoots, and scores. So a 1-1 ball game. As Ruben Sanchez is the next shooter for Pumas. Sanchez played all 90 minutes plus. As a center back, he'll shoot with his left foot. Hagen between the pipes to put Pumas ahead. There's the whistle. The approach, the stutter, and is up and over. And Columbus with an advantage for the time being. As a complete miss by Sanchez gives Taha Habru the opportunity to come up. and put the Columbus Crew ahead. Josh Williams, the assistant coach for the Columbus Crew, is in charge of set pieces, and he had a word or two for all of the shooting players. I should say the players on the field. Prior to heading to midfield at this moment to complete the kicks from the penalty spot and earn the 1 point extra in this draw with Pumas tonight. Taha Habrun with the opportunity to put Columbus ahead. Habrun rounds and approaches and shoots with a save by Navas. And now it's level. 1-1. And Pumas will go to their third shooter. And their third shooter is going to be Pedro Vite. Vite was a second half sub up against the Guatemalan goalkeeper Nico Hagen. There's the whistle. Vite to put his team ahead. Trots up for the penalty kick, takes the shot, and it's a goal as Hagen guesses the right side, correct side, I should say, but does not get a hand on that ball. Leading 2-1, the third shooter is Lautaro Giacone, on loan from Argentines Juniors, the 25-year-old. Has made appearances in the League's Cup as a reserve this week. And in his second week in the United States, Giacone with a chance to help Columbus draw level at 2-2 in this penalty kick shootout. There's the whistle. Giacone's approach is a shot and a goal for Columbus. And Giacone with a stare down of Navas will go over and fist bump Nico Hagen. The fourth shooter is Rodrigo Lopez for Pumas. The shootout is tied 2-2. Tied 2-2. The fourth shooter for Pumas. Lopez's approach is a shot and a save by Hagen! 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

0: Rudy Camacho, the fourth shooter for the Columbus Crew. A chance to put the Columbus Crew up in this kicks from the penalty spot shootout. Camacho's approach. The shot is a goal for Columbus! The big Canadian Frenchman center back. He's not Canadian, he's Frenchman. Stop it. An outstanding shot. I think he hit woodwork there, but he got it all. And now Columbus, with all the pressure put on Nathan Silva. If Silva misses, Columbus gets the bonus point. Silva's approach. The shot is up and over, and Columbus gets the bonus point. Lautaro Hiacone is making a point of coming over. And offering the hug to the Argentine coach. And giving his jersey to the Argentine coach as the shootout is done. Esteban Solari will tuck that away somewhere as the smoke fills the air at both ends of Scott's Miracle-Gro Field. And Columbus gets the bonus point to end their run in League's Cup group play with 8 points. And what will surely be a difficult mountain to climb. We're going to have to sort all of this out for you. We'll do it when we come back. But a great performance in the kicks from the penalty spot as the Crew shake hands and maintain their unblemished record at home. They have not lost a Leagues Cup game in now 4 editions of Leagues Cup. Back in a moment, live from Scott's Miracle-Gro Field, you're listening to Black and Gold Soccer on the Columbus Crew Radio Network.
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0: Back again live, Scott's Miracle-Gro Field. The chants of Columbus after a round of wise men. The club celebrating a shootout win and an extra point in the League's Cup standings. Columbus leaves tonight's match after a 1-1 draw with 2 points. After Rudy Camacho planted his kick from the penalty spot off the woodwork and into the goal. And a big-time save by Nico Hagan as the Crew able to get now 8 points in their Phase 1 play against three Liga MX opponents. What that means for Columbus in terms of moving on to the quarterfinals remains to be seen. There are still games that need to be finished. And we'll start with the Cincinnati Atlas game that's at 1-0 in the 56th minute. And the Charlotte Pachuca game in the 33rd minute is scoreless. Those two teams, Charlotte and Cincinnati, sit ahead of Columbus in the standings going into tonight. And with victories, they can certainly solidify those positions. There are five or six teams with 6 points headed into the final round of games in the Phase 1 play. And Columbus, unfortunately, not able to get the full 3 points with a little more wiggle room in goal differential. Nonetheless, though, a positive performance in a lot of different ways from the squad tonight. And, of course, an away game, very tough away game on Saturday versus Charlotte that they have to be planning for as well. I mentioned that Lautaro Giacone, the Argentine who's on loan from Argentine's juniors, went over immediately after the shootout and gave his jersey to the head coach of Pumas. They are both Argentines, clearly know one another. A big hug between Esteban Solari and Giacone just after the shootout win for the Columbus Crew. Nico Hagan with a massive save is going to be interviewed at midfield. Let's go ahead and check in at midfield and hear that interview.
11: That's right. We have our Geico man of the match, Nico Hagan. Now, this was a pretty tough match. It came down to penalty kicks. How does it feel to walk away with this win?
12: It's amazing. It was a tough match against a great team. We tried our best, and then it got to penalty kicks, and now, well, we move forward and see what happens.
11: Well, thank you so much, and congratulations again. Make some noise for your Geico man of the match, Nico Hagan.
0: Nico Hagan coming up with a big performance with a gigantic save in the kicks from the penalty spot. Overall tonight, Nico wished he would have had that one other save that he didn't get a grip on. He had hands on the ball that ended up in the goal, but unfortunately did not keep it from going in. Two saves on the night, plus the performance in the kicks from the penalty spot. One save tonight for Keylor Navas. And the final score, 1-1, with a plus one for Columbus in the standings as Columbus goes to 8 points total after Phase 1 of League's Cup play. Back in a moment. 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
0: Points moving out of this round of League's Cup, and should they move on to the quarterfinals, well, we'll know about that permanently, or for sure, I should say, certainly on Thursday night after all the other games are done. There are several teams playing that are at the heels of or ahead of Columbus going into a third game that will wrap up on Thursday night. Meantime, the Columbus Crew get ready for Charlotte on the weekend. And take solace in knowing that they could win the kicks from the penalty spot shootout. They can do it with Camacho taking one of the penalty kicks. They can do it with Nico Hagan between the pipes. And they've got Tarun Karamanchi now opening his account as a member of the first team of the Black and Gold. He scored the goal tonight for the Black and Gold off a beautiful corner kick served by Bryce Mendez in the first half of play. Unfortunately, playing against 10 men, With about 27 minutes of defending that Pumas had to do. Pumas was down to 10 men and Columbus could not break through. That is a question mark because it's the second game in a row Columbus has played against 10 men and has not been able to break through. We may ask the coach that and have more for you tomorrow night on Inside the Crew, which you can hear on iHeartRadio tomorrow night at 9 o'clock. A full breakdown, not only of tonight's game, but also a review of what happened against Pachuca and a look ahead to what's to come as we return to play on Saturday in Major League Soccer's regular season, a match on the road against Charlotte. Again, a check of scores. Cincinnati still leading Atlas in the 56th minute, 1-0. That game was delayed by severe weather. So too was the Charlotte-Pachuca game. They are just in the 33rd minute and a 0-0 score line there in Charlotte. Once again, 1-1 with a bonus point on the shootout for the Columbus Crew tonight. 8 points in group play. Phase one of Leagues Cup 2026 comes to a close for the Black and Gold. We'll know more Thursday night and talk about it Friday morning with the coaching staff when it comes to what's next in this tournament for the Black and Gold. Thanks for joining us, and thanks for the support of our executive producer, Michael McCoy, the communications department for the Columbus crew, and Gabby Mullen and Zach Mueller, as well as Kevin Doerly, our engineers here at Scott's Miracle-Gro Field. This is the Columbus Crew Radio Network.
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1: Every time I get ready to play you Dexter and the Moonrocks here on the night show, I'm always like, I wonder how they're doing with their beef against Cheez-Its. It's a real thing. I've talked about it a bunch, but I haven't followed up on it. Like, the band Dexter and the Moonrocks, I think was like issued a cease and desist from the actual Cheez-It company. And so now all their fans are like, F Cheez-Its. So I would love to see them make peace and have like an awesome sponsorship or something.

0: 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Hey, my name's Alex Mack. I just wanted to let you know here in like less than an hour, I'm about to kick off your new music show. It's called Emerging Alt. I do it every weeknight at 11 o'clock, just an entire hour of all new stuff. So if you're listening, you know, maybe for some new like songs to put on your playlist or bands and artists to get into, that actually is like the whole point of the show. So hang out, maybe stay up a little later than you normally do, and kick it with me for Emerging Alt. Again, that's here at 11.
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1: I just want you to know when I say this, it comes from a place of love. My name's Alex Mack, and I keep seeing this guy on my social media who is saying that he's like a real life superhero, and I'm not making this up. His superhero name is Rock Hard. He's in New York City, and he's like, I'm here to like fight crime or whatever. As somebody who lived in New York City, I think that like running around with a mask and like lacrosse pads is maybe not what you want. I feel like you're maybe in over your head, or maybe I'm wrong about you having superpowers. 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I love the energy, though.

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I feel like I have to be honest with you. It's Alex Mack. I've been your night host for long enough not to be right, but I think I'm tired of trying to convince myself that I love summer. 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It's been a nice one. 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I want to wear a hoodie and watch scary movies and crunch leaves and eat pumpkin things. Make fun of me for being basic all you want, but like I love it all. Pumpkin beers, lattes, bread. I'm so ready.

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6: I mean, we're making our way through the week. I don't know about you, but yesterday felt like an ordeal, so I'm very glad we're inching our way through. Makes it a little easier when we got a full hour of all the best new music here on Emerging Alt. My name's Alex Mack. I'm your host here with iHeartRadio. Lots to look forward to tonight. We got a new Modest Mouse, gonna do The Neighborhood, new one from The Paradox, Violet Grohl and the Foo Fighters. It's so funny, back to back, like father, like daughter. The Linda Linda's on the show tonight with Muse and Goose, Buffalo Traffic Jam, so hang out. You're shaking off the first part of the week in the best way possible. Starting right now with the Beaches. It's Edge of the Earth. She's a-

Columbus Alternative 105.7. What's going on? It's Alex Mack. I'm your host here on Emerging Alt. It's your full hour of all new music. We do this every weeknight at 11 here on iHeartRadio. It's so funny. I love getting to play you stuff from the neighborhood because I had a chance to see like sort of a private acoustic set. And I like that Jesse, the lead singer, was like, hey, let's not do any phones, right? Let's not record this. Let's all be present and kind of have this like moment together. I mean, he was like barely mic'd up, just like him and a guitar. It's great. And then, you know, on the other side, to hear this fully produced version, it's just so cool. I love this song. It's actually maybe my favorite from the new stuff. It's called Private.

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0: 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My name's Alex Mack. 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
1: Getting another glimpse into the new Linkin Park documentary, which takes us on the journey, life after Chester Bennington. May he rest in peace. Go to unshattermovie.com for the latest, but that's going to drop at the end of next month, September 30th. It'll hit theaters. My name is Tammo with Julia Wolf. This is In My Room. I want

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1: 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It's called Lost Boys.

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1: Okay, if you haven't already seen it, go and YouTube Charlie XCX coming out with the Strokes at the Outside Lands Music Festival. Iconic. And I'm going to play the Strokes Going Shopping from their latest album in about 7 minutes from now. But first, it's Temper City. This is Self-Aware.

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1: The early screenings for Green Day's new movie, Nimrods, have begun. So worth looking up and getting your tickets. The official release for movie theaters is going to be on Friday. But it's their story. It's their come up from being young and on the road to the success they have now. And they said even the shenanigans are historically accurate. But yeah, it's called Nimrods, the new Green Day movie.

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1: Wow, no winner for the Powerball the other night. So for today's drawing, $1 billion. It's official. That's insane. Oh my gosh. Anyway, Modest Mouse, Picking Dragon's Pockets, their latest song after Nirvana.

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1: Minus the Hall of Fame game last week. The real preseason starts tomorrow. Let's be real. And the first set of games is going to be Lions and Bengals at Bengals, in Packers and Steelers. My name is Tammo. Appreciate you being here. It's Julia Wolf. I'm playing for you right now. It's called In My Room. I want.

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1: Did I tell you how I told one of my coworkers I'd never seen any of the John Wick movies? This man read me my rights. My mom loves the series, which I think is partially why I'm like, no interest in watching it. But now everybody's like, no, Tamo, it's actually such a good series. So my apologies. I just wanted to be upfront. I don't want you to find out from anybody else that I'm a fraudulent. And I'm going to watch the John Wick movies for you and I, for our relationship.

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1: 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It's a great lineup. That's yours to win at 9, 1, and 5 o'clock today. And we don't just get you the tickets to the festival. We obviously make sure that you and a friend are hooked up with the airfare, hotel, ground transportation, $1,000 to spend. So hang out with us. Again, 9, 1, and 5 o'clock is yours to win all that. Weezer right now, their new song, We Might As Well Be Strangers.

This is a statewide test of the Ohio Emergency Alert System, originating from the State Emergency Operations Center in Columbus. This is only a test. The Ohio Emergency Alert System is designed to provide the public with timely warnings and emergency information. Had this been an actual emergency, you would have received instructions and information related to that emergency over this and other stations in your area. This concludes this test of the Ohio Emergency Alert System.

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1: Yeah, this is crazy because I was just saying how I always imagined 2026 would be like the Jetsons with flying cars. And now Central Florida might just be that by the end of the year. Their governor saying that they are working on air taxis that would lift and land vertically. That's, I don't know. I don't even like the idea of the self-driving cars, much less being in the sky in a car. I don't like being in the car on the road.

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1: Okay, I'm going to have to get this for my 9-month-old nephew, Ozzy. I'm a first-time aunt, and he's a rocker, just like my brother, Jose, and my sister-in-law, Steph. But Paramore is getting the Rockabye Baby treatment, where they're going to turn all the songs into lullaby renditions. Yeah, got to raise them right.

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1: I can't wait. I'm going to see My Chemical Romance on Tuesday next week. My name is Tammo. I'll post all the videos so you can feel like you're right there with me. It's Tammo Time is my Instagram. It's T-A-M-O Time. Let's be friends regardless. But I appreciate you hanging out this morning. I wanted to play you Temper City. This is Self-Aware.

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1: Dude, insane. 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Could you even imagine? I can't wrap my head around that kind of money. My name is Tam. We're going to play You Know What Condors after Blur.

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1: This song, a reminder that even when it feels impossible to get to the other side of that proverbial mountain, whether it's a mental health crisis, which I've been there and open about with you, or it's just the really hard times in life, you push through. 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And Matt Schultz, proof in this song. 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
1: Even though Green Day's new movie, Nimrods, doesn't officially come out until Friday, they're already doing early screenings. So worth looking up listings and getting those tickets. But it's their story. It's their come up from being young kids and all the shenanigans and being on the road to the success they have today. It's really cool. It's called Nimrods. But playing you new music from Almost Monday right now. This is No More Regrets.

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2: From the COSI After Dark Traffic Center. 21 and up events at COSI the second Thursday of every month.
3: Over in Plain City, southbound State Route 736 remains closed off due to debris in the roadway between Taylor Road and Hickory Ridge. And Bryce Road, only three lanes open in both directions for...
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1: My name is Tammo. Appreciate you hanging out and hope you enjoy the rest of your Wednesday. I will talk to you again tomorrow. But remember, 9, 1, and 5 o'clock, you are listening to win a trip to Vegas to join us at our 2026 iHeartRadio Music Festival presented by Capital One next month with Weezer, Muse, and Goo Goo Dolls. We also give you $1,000 to spend while you're there. And, duh, we're taking care of everything else, like the flight, hotel, ground transportation. 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

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My name's Shrum. I'm always fascinated by people that are Guinness World Record holders. I'll tell you about a 97-year-old woman who did something remarkable to set a Guinness World Record. Coming up soon. 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

0: 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Back in the summer of 2020, Ted Lasso debuted on Apple TV, coinciding with a surge in U.S. viewership for soccer. The show, which cleverly integrates soccer into its comedy, has helped make the sport more popular and relatable to American audiences. Actor Brendan Hunt, who plays Coach Beard in the series, has seen the impact of the show on soccer's culture firsthand as he transitioned from being a diehard football fan to a passionate soccer enthusiast. With the return of Ted Lasso for its fourth season, Hunt continues to enjoy the unique experience of blending his love for soccer with his work on the show, which has contributed to the sport's growing presence here in the U.S.
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0: 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My name's Shroom. Earlier talked about a Guinness World Record set by a 97-year-old as the oldest woman to wing walk. Now there's an Indian woman named Renu Dalrial who recently earned the Guinness World Record for the longest hair on a living female person, with her locks measuring 8 feet and 10 inches in length. This is insane. Dalrial, a content creator who shares beauty tips on YouTube, has been growing her hair continuously since 2015. Inspired by Indian culture, where long hair symbolizes beauty and tradition. Now, she emphasizes the importance of natural hair color, avoiding chemical products, and sharing homemade hair oils and shampoos on her YouTube channel. The previous record holder was a Ukrainian, and the all-time record for longest hair ever by a female is held by a Chinese woman at 18 feet, 5.54 inches. But still, nonetheless, this
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0: 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Green Day's Dilemma. Green Day's debut feature film. It's a coming-of-age road comedy called Nimrods. It's loosely based on Green Day's early touring days. It's about teenager Tommy, who believes his band has scored a life-changing gig opening for Green Day on New Year's Eve in L.A. But after realizing the invite is actually a cruel prank by his older brother Wayne, Tommy steals Wayne's car anyway, leading the band on a chaotic three-day road trip from Kansas City to Los Angeles. Now, this movie has an appearance from Green Day themselves, who have recorded some performance footage specifically for it. Green Day's film Nimrods hitting theaters on Friday.
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2: Good morning. Here's a look at what's happening. Severe storms brought down trees and power lines, caused property damage, and left thousands in the dark across.
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Everything Alternative. A woman is suing the New York Yankees for $10 million. I'll let you know why after Eve 6, Edge Hill. It's Double Take.

0: Everything Alternative is on Columbus Alternative 105.7. My name's Shroom. A woman is suing the New York Yankees for $10 million after being hit by a flying bat during a game. The incident occurred during the fifth inning of a game on June 2nd between the Yankees and Cleveland Guardians at Yankee Stadium, when Guardians star Jose Ramirez lost his grip and he sent the bat into the crowd. Now, this plaintiff, a 37-year-old New Jersey woman, says she suffered a traumatic brain injury, concussion, and neck injury when she was hit in the head by this bat, knocked out of her seat to the ground. The lawsuit alleges that the protective netting in front of the section where this woman was sitting is significantly lower than in other parts of the stadium. The plaintiff is seeking compensatory damages for her injuries, medical expenses, lost job wages, and more.
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0: Columbus Alternative 105.7. My name's Shroom, the original Cat in the Hat costume worn by Mike Myers in the 2003 live-action adaptation of Dr. Seuss's classic book is up for auction. The ensemble includes the furry suit, red and white striped top hat, bow tie, and accessories, expected to sell in the five-figure range. Photos of the costume reveal its eerie appearance up close, sparking mixed reactions online. The 2003 film starring Mike Myers, Dakota Fanning, and others received mixed reviews, but has developed a cult following over the years. Now, Seuss's wife criticized the film, leading to a ban on further live-action adaptations of Dr. Seuss's books.
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2: Northbound Hamilton Road, there is a disabled vehicle blocking off the right lane over at Williams Road. Another crash, Refugee Road over at Gender Road, and southbound State Route 736.
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My name's Shroom. We'll talk about some of the late actor Sam Neill's upcoming movies that are going to be released that he filmed before his passing. Right now, No Doubt.

0: Columbus Alternative 105.7. My name's Shroom, late actor Sam Neill, known most famously for his role in Jurassic Park, is going to appear in The Legend of Zelda live-action film, marking one of his final big screen appearances. Now, fans speculate that Sam Neill might play King Rome, an original character, an elder, a sage, or a mentor in the movie. Now, Sam Neill does have unreleased projects like Godzilla vs. Kong, Supernova, and Lost Resort, expected to release next year. The Legend of Zelda movie will be released April 30th of 2027.
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2: Good morning. Here's a look at what's happening. Cleanup continues across central Ohio today from severe storms that brought down trees and power lines, left thousands in the dark, and caused some significant property damage.
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Green Day's new film, Nimrods, hitting theaters on Friday. Can't wait to see it. Good morning, I'm Shroom. 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

0: 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House of Pain. You'll be jumping around in excitement if you are next winner of a trip for two to Las Vegas. 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We got Weezer, Muse, Goo Goo Dolls, Snoop Dogg, and more performing at our show. 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

0: Columbus Alternative 105.7. My name's Shroom. Jim Carrey is reportedly set to star in a live-action The Jetsons movie. Warner Brothers Discovery revealed the big news in a letter to shareholders, adding that the film is slated to arrive sometime after 2027. The classic Hanna-Barbera series follows the futuristic Jetson family and has inspired decades of TV revivals, comics, games, and a 1990 animated film. The series first premiered in 1962.
1: From the COSI After Dark Traffic Center, 21 and up events at COSI the second Thursday of every month.
2: Southbound 71 at East Broad, a disabled vehicle off on the right shoulder. Use caution there. And remember, Lockbourne Road remains closed off in both directions due to storm damage between Refugee Road and Reeb Avenue. I'm Eddie Zellick from the Total Traffic Center.
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1: 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I'll tell you more about it after Sum 41 and Third Eye Blind. 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

0: 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Thanks for listening. My name's Shrum. Rockstar Games has announced that Grand Theft Auto 6 will get an extended look on Netflix on August 27th. It's then going to arrive on Rockstar Games' YouTube account. Netflix called the collaboration a first-of-its-kind partnership in a statement showcasing the next evolution of the iconic franchise. And the long-awaited game has been in development for 13 years, with pre-orders already well underway. Set in Vice City, the story follows Jason and Lucia as a botched job pulls them into a sprawling conspiracy. Grand Theft Auto 6 launches November 19th.
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1: Yeah, we'll mess up a little bit, but isn't that the great part of humanity? 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

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Pearl Jam's original drummer Dave Crewson, who played on the album 10 before leaving the band in May of 1991 to check himself into rehab, he says that his drum style for that album was heavily influenced by Steve Jordan and his playing on Keith Richards' 1988 solo album, Talk Is Cheap. It's Gautier.

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2: Moving pretty well on your highway drive right now. Just a little busy on 71 South near Broad Street heading towards downtown. There is an accident reported on the 71 North exit ramp to 104. And road work on the west side still has Riverside Drive.
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1: Have you ever seen Shinedown live before? I will tell you what, if you've never seen them, put them on your list of bands to see, whether you know one song or all of their music. It's just an experience. They are so good and so many hits. Coming up here in a few minutes, take requests to let you know what's up for today, your Wednesday. It's Cranberries, it's Zombie.

0: Columbus Alternative, 105.7. Sublime in Sonata. Such a great song. And I actually might go on the Sublime Cruise. So working on it right now. It looks so much fun and chill and private island. And I have not been on a cruise in, oh my gosh, like a long time. And I've only been on one cruise, but my husband was talking about doing it for my birthday. I guess it runs like the 15th to the 19th of November. My birthday is the 23rd, so we shall see. I don't know. I don't know if I'm brave enough to get on a cruise, honestly. Today, I got a bunch of great tunes for you. I got rock news, random facts, some fun stories. Also want to mention that I do have a chance for you to get out to our iHeartRadio Music Festival in Vegas. 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
1: Hey, Mel, can I get some Stone Temple Pilots? 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Appreciate it. Hope you have a great day.
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It's Mel. 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All those concerts coming to town, whether it's at Kimball Live, the Newport, Nationwide Arena, or the Shots,

Everything Alternative is on Columbus Alternative 105.7. I had a chance to meet Beck one time, and he's an interesting fella. I'm not very tall, but we were the same height with big shoes, both of us. But he had this giant, like, top hat on. It was like 17 inches high. So he was much taller than me in the pic, that's for sure. Or looked it, anyways. He's got a new record coming out next month on the 18th.

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2: From the COSI After Dark Traffic Center. 21 and up events at COSI the second Thursday of every month.
3: Moving pretty well on your highway drive right now, but an earlier accident still has the 71 North exit ramp to 104 blocked off. Be careful driving through some road work. The left lane is blocked on 70 West after 315, and there is an accident.
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4: 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That was a good time. 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

Columbus Alternative 105.7. Spider-Man, A Brand New Day, still clinging on to that number one spot in the North American box office, which does not surprise me. Raked in another $145 million in the second week. The Odyssey came in second place, made more than $31 million during its fourth weekend.

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Lummis Alternative, 105.7, Everything Alternative. Coming up here in two songs, we'll take a look at your random facts for the day. Where did the Smithsonian Museum get its name from? How did Jada Pinkett Smith and Will Smith meet? And in China, what is Guardians of the Galaxy called? I got some interesting ones today. Chili Peps.

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Yep, never too late for you to do something you've always wanted to do or try something new. Go back to doing something that you were really good at that you just have no more time for. Like, you know, just never too late. Make it happen. It's Tame and Paula. It's Dracula.

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So it's pretty crazy just reading about Powerball today. It's one of the biggest stories. It's at $975 million. What would you do if you won? Like the thoughts, really, right? I could think of a lot of things. It's just unfathomable, really. 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
1: From the COSI After Dark Traffic Center. 21 and up events at COSI the second Thursday of every month.
2: A new accident slowing things down on the west outer belt. The right two lanes are blocked on 270 South in between Cemetery and Roberts. Be careful driving through some road work. The left lane is blocked on 70 West just past 315. And an earlier accident still blocks the 71 North exit ramp to 104. I'm Pat Butler from the Total Traffic Center.
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So I've not seen the latest documentary on Jared Leto and some allegations that have been made against him. They're not good, but I might watch it. I've had some friends watch it, but at the same time, I'm on the edge. I don't really know enough about it. It's Weezer with Wednesday.

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Alien Ant Farm Smooth Criminal. And every day in my news, there's like a dumb criminal of the day. And my one today was this fifth grader who I guess would not take a back to school photo. And so his mom had him fake arrested, put in the car and everything. But I'm not sure if she taught him a lesson, but the photos are pretty funny because it says back to school is, well, I'm standing there getting arrested for not taking the photo.

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1: I can't even believe it. So we've got our iHeartRadio Music Festival coming up in a month and a week away. 18th to the 19th in Vegas, presented by Capital One. And I feel like the lineup is awesome this year. And what's cool about it, too, is that whoever you take with you, if you end up winning or somebody you know wins and takes you, it's all genres together. So, you know, for us in the alt rock side of things, Goo Goo Dolls, Muse, Weezer, a little Snoop Dogg is your action. If you'd like to win, you have to listen. Giveaways happen at 9, 1, and 5. So put that in your phone. 3 days all this week. So you still have more chances today, tomorrow, Friday. We'd love it. Airfare, hotel, tickets to our show, and $1,000 cash. And you're in Vegas. Like, what do you do with that $1,000? There's a lot, that's for sure. So good luck winning today.
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Nothing says summer like a little Sublime Santeria. Also reminds me of just having a barbecue. They're celebrating 30 years this year, which is pretty awesome. Also should just mention that you have 40 more days of summer to enjoy. Just throw that in there. Why not?

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Columbus Alternative 105.7. This is probably my new favorite song that we're playing, and I think I said it yesterday too, but it is a request for Vanessa. She is out doing some food runs. It's KG Elephant. It's Beaches in Tennessee.

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3: Moving better on the west outer belt right now. The accident on 270 South in between Cemetery and Roberts moved off to the right berm. Be careful driving through some road work on 70 West after 315. The left lane is blocked. And on the north side, an accident on 270 East at 23 just cleared up. I'm Pat Butler from the Total Traffic Center.
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14: A few rain showers and thunderstorms on Wednesday with temperatures climbing into the mid-80s. The risk for severe weather is low today. However, we could have some pockets with some heavier rain. This could create additional concerns when it comes to flooding. As we look ahead to Thursday, we'll see rain chances picking up again as we head into the evening and overnight hours. Temperatures will be in the mid-80s. As we round out the week, a couple more showers early Friday. We should dry out by Friday late in the day, and this will lead into some sunshine on Saturday. I'm Storm Team 4 meteorologist Macy Tetrick.
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Everything alternative. For the first time in over 15 years, 7-Up is changing its recipe, actually. They say the new version will be hitting stores soon. No longer lemon lime soda. Instead, it's lime lemon soda. 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

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Coming up here in a few minutes, it is definitely debatable. So a list of the best movie sequels of all time just came out, ranked. I'll give you the big ones here in two songs. And you know, maybe it might remind you of a movie that you need to watch or one you haven't seen in a long time. It's the Goo Goo Dolls.

0: Columbus Alternative 105.7. Let's take a look today at your national calendar. Why not? It's the 12th of August. If today's your birthday, happy birthday. It's Casey Affleck's birthday, turning 51. That, of course, is Ben Affleck's brother. Sir Mix-a-Lot, it's a little Baby Got Back action. He turned 63 today, and there's always fun things to celebrate this time of year. It's National Middle Child Day. There is a such thing as a middle child syndrome. I have four dudes, little guys, and my middle kid. I guess I have two middle kids, but the real middle kid is the older middle kid. He's crazy. National Vinyl Record Day. Get some vinyl. Invest in a good vinyl player because there's a lot of cheapo ones. And then you get frustrated because it doesn't sound great. I mean, you got to spend just, I think, more than $100. That's my thoughts. National Filet Mignon Day tomorrow and Prosecco Day. And I should mention, we are 23 days until Labor Day weekend, 29 until the NFL season officially kicks off.
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1: Beverly Hills from Weezer. And some people have given Rivers, frontman, a hard time about that song and saying it's parody a bit and, you know, talking smack about Hollywood. But he's like, listen, it's my favorite place in the world. He's like, we got our stardom here. It's such a big deal. So really opposite of what people were trying to say. Denver City, it's self-aware.

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1: There's a survey done and it asks people, you know, how do you feel today? 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It's 21 Pilots stressed out. 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
1: From the COSI After Dark Traffic Center. 21 and up events at COSI the second Thursday of every month.
2: Got an exit ramp shut down because of a crash. That's the I-70 East ramp to the 71 315 West split. You got slow traffic 71 North from Frank Road to the I-70 315 split.
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I just wanted to say thank you so much for listening. 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

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Everything Alternative. Coming up here in two songs, we'll take a look at your rock music news for the day. We'll talk Linkin Park, their new documentary, of course, coming out, but something extra to go with that. Rockabye Baby. Do you know what that is? Like the lullaby music? They do all different artists. Well, there's a new one on the way. Plus, Death Cab for Cutie. Do a little Tiny Desk concert. It's Verve. It's Bittersweet Symphony.

0: Morning Alternative is on Columbus Alternative 105.7. Somber back to friends. We have a chance for you to go see Somber in LA. VIP package. I mean, we're talking up front, signed merch, a meet and greet. 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Quick look today, rock news. Linkin Park Unshatter documentary film directed by Johan comes out at the end of September. It's just all about, you know, tragedy, reinvention, all of that. But they're also now going to put out a soundtrack. It's live. It's 16 live songs. You can pre-order it on their website. Rockabye Baby is set to release their latest album, Lullaby Renditions of Paramore. The album will arrive in time for the band's 20th anniversary this Friday. It'll feature 12 lullaby versions of their hits, Ain't It Fun, That's What You Get, Still Into You. And I love those lullaby albums. If you are a fan of Death Cab for Cutie, they delivered a captivating performance at the Tiny Desk, showcasing their talent for making the ordinary feel extraordinary. It's mainly acoustic. You can find it online. I love that Tiny Desk series.
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2: Looks like the I-71 east ramp to Fulton Street reopened from an earlier crash. You are still dealing with stop-and-go traffic approaching. Construction I-70 west between Hilliard, Rome, and 142. Also a disabled vehicle on I-70 west just before 142. I'm Mike Ross from the Total Traffic Center.
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27: A few rain showers and thunderstorms on Wednesday with temperatures climbing into the mid-80s. The risk for severe weather is low today. However, we could have some pockets with some heavier rain. This could create additional concerns when it comes to flooding. As we look ahead to Thursday, we'll see rain chances picking up again as we head into the evening and overnight hours. Temperatures will be in the mid-80s. As we round out the week, a couple more showers early Friday. We should dry out by Friday late in the day, and this will lead into some sunshine on Saturday. I'm Storm Team 4 meteorologist Macy Tetrick.
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0: 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And honestly, just thank you for listening today. Whatever that you've got going on this afternoon.

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All these concerts coming to town, whether it's at Kimball Live, the Newport, Nationwide Arena,

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1: From the COSI After Dark Traffic Center. 21 and up events at COSI the second Thursday of every month.
2: Traffic moving along on the highways for the most part. You are dealing with a disabled vehicle in a construction zone. That's I-70 West before Route 142. And State Route 56 in Madison is shut down due to debris. That's from County Highway 109 to State Route 4. I'm Mike Ross from the Total Traffic Center.
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1: Hi, it's Mel. 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It's The Rejects. It's Move Along. It's my favorite. I'm turning it up really loud in my headphones right now.

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It's Josh. Hey, hello. Welcome to the afternoon. Lots going on today. Coming up next hour, we will do snack of the day. We'll go commercial free. 5 o'clock, super terrific happy hour. We are loaded this afternoon. You need anything? 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
4: From the COSI After Dark Traffic Center, 21 and up events at COSI the second Thursday of every month.
5: Looking at one crash westbound I-70 after Bryce Road that's got the left lane blocked off. Use caution, one vehicle there in the median. And also construction work westbound I-70 left 2 lanes closed from Hilliard Rome Road to State Route 142. I'm Eddie Zellick from the Total Traffic Center.
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2: For the second time in 2 years, the Lakers will have new owners as Mark Walter, who's under a federal probe, has agreed to sell the franchise to businessmen Josh Kushner and Bob Iger for a whopping $12.5 billion. Kushner and Iger had reportedly been involved with the NBA's expansion process into Vegas. Making it official, nine-time All-Star and 2017 NBA MVP Russell Westbrook has announced his retirement. I'm Frank Arity.
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It's really great to know that you're listening to me right now because, well, that makes me feel really good. And even though it's not about me, it's about you. I appreciate you listening, and I just want to say thank you. Thanks for listening. You're the best. 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

With summer winding down, you know, a lot of people say they haven't made the most of it. 61% of people say they haven't even taken a vacation yet. Some blame money. Some have things to do on their to-do list. Others are just hoping for one last trip. So basically, summer went from best summer ever to, wait a second, it's August?

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1: From the COSI After Dark Traffic Center, 21 and up events at COSI the second Thursday of every month.
2: There is still an accident westbound I-70 after Bryce Road that's got the left lane blocked off. One of those cars also in the median, and westbound I-70 before Mound left lane closed for construction. I'm Eddie Zelek from the Total Traffic Center.
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Columbus Alternative 105.7, it's Josh, and snack of the day is on the way. Another week, another theme. We'll do today's edition in less than 10 minutes. 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

0: Columbus Alternative 105.7. It's Josh. It's time for Snack of the Day. This week we've been doing the snack mashups. You know, taking a couple of snacks and, well, mashing them up together. Today for Wednesday, this is one that I was kind of on the fence about, but then I tried it and I was like, you know what? This isn't half bad. Ranch popcorn. It's popcorn that, already has crunch. And then ranch brings that personality. So, you know, don't accidentally inhale the seasoning. And when I say ranch popcorn, it's got to be the powder seasoning. Don't put ranch dressing on your popcorn. It's disgusting. I thought that's what you did first. Like, I thought, oh, the dressing's kind of like the butter that you normally put on popcorn. No, I was wrong. Ranch seasoning, just like you would with the powdered butter on your popcorn. And that's how you get ranch popcorn, a snack mashup for your snack of the day. From Columbus Alternative 105.7, we're going commercial free next.
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5: Good news, one accident now cleared away. Westbound I-70 after Bryce Road, that's been completely cleared now from the left berm. However, on westbound 670, there's a new crash over at 71 that's got the left lane blocked. I'm Eddie Zellick from the Total Traffic Center.
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It's Josh, and if you think you know what you can't bring through TSA, well, there are some weird ones, including cordless curling irons, bladed corkscrews, gel candles, and even some snow globes. 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

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It's Josh. And at this point of the day, I like to call this the super terrific happy hour. Why? Well, super, and it certainly is terrific. You know, the end of the day comes and, well, you got to get that drink that you need, or maybe you just need to hang out with some friends after work. 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

Whether you're working, whether you're doing some homework, whether you're doing some housework, or whether you're just hanging out doing nothing. Maybe you're driving too. Thanks for listening. I appreciate it. Thank you. Seriously. 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

Alternative 105.7. It's Josh, an infectious disease expert. I know that's the way you love hearing everything start. Say some things we obsess over aren't actually worth obsessing over. They say don't worry about disinfecting every surface, constantly washing sheets, using antibacterial soap, eating sushi, or cleaning your phone all day. Because congratulations, your phone is officially allowed to be a little disgusting.

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2: Eastbound 670 after Neal, there is a crash that has got the left two lanes blocked off. Traffic is stop and go from US 33. Delays have gone down a little bit, though. And westbound North Outer Belt, slow traffic from 161 to 315. I'm Eddie Zellick from the Total Traffic Center.
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37: A few more thundershowers possible overnight with temperatures in the upper 60s. Thursday will start mostly dry, but a better chance for rain and thunderstorms leading into Thursday evening and overnight. Those showers linger to early Friday morning. I'm Storm Team 4 meteorologist Macy Tetrick.
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1: 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Nonstop football talk.
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It's Josh. What's going on? I hope you're doing excellent because I'm feeling really good. And if you're feeling good and I'm feeling good, then we got a feel good party going on. If you want to hear something, feel even better. 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Let me know if you want to hear something. Just let me know, you know, your name and where you're from. And well, I'll see if I can get it on for you. 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
5: Southbound 71, still an accident after Polaris Parkway that crashes off on the right berm. Also eastbound 670 after Neal, an accident on the right berm. And some slow traffic on 71 northbound from 670 to Cook. I'm Eddie Zellick from the Total Traffic Center.
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21: A few more thundershowers possible overnight with temperatures in the upper 60s. Thursday will start mostly dry, but a better chance for rain and thunderstorms leading into Thursday evening and overnight. Those showers linger to early Friday morning. I'm Storm Team 4 meteorologist Macy Tetrick.
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You ever go to a hotel and you're just like, man, I cannot sleep this first night? 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Like, it's a scientific thing. Let's talk about it. Less than 10 minutes away, Sublime after Blink. 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

0: 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It's Josh, and have you ever noticed that you sleep like garbage the first night in a hotel? So I just call it the first night effect, shockingly, and they think your brain stays partially alert because you're somewhere unfamiliar. So your brain is basically standing hotel room security all night. And experts say stick to your normal routine and bring something familiar from home.
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2: Southbound 71, there is still an accident after Polaris Parkway. That crash off on the right berm. Use caution as you head through there. And westbound 670, traffic moving slow from 315 over towards I-70. I'm Eddie Zellick from the Total Traffic Center.
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0: 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They are coming to the Palace Theater. Now, that's not until December 3rd, so you got some time before you got to deal with all that. 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
1: From the COSI After Dark Traffic Center, 21 and up events at COSI the second Thursday of every month.
2: Southbound 71, there is still an accident after Polaris Parkway, that crash off on the right berm. Use caution as you head through there. And westbound 670, traffic moving slow from 315 over towards I-70. I'm Eddie Zellick from the Total Traffic Center.
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32: A few more thundershowers possible overnight with temperatures in the upper 60s. Thursday will start mostly dry, but a better chance for rain and thunderstorms leading into Thursday evening and overnight. Those showers linger to early Friday morning. I'm Storm Team 4 meteorologist Macy Tetrick.
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1: What's going on? 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Now, I just saw this post. 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I will literally like hand-to-hand combat AI so I can keep this job.

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1: I always think making it halfway through the week is worth celebrating. 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
6: A few slowdowns hanging around on the highways. Still have a crash closing the 70 eastbound ramp to I-71. A wreck in the right-hand berm on 71 southbound past Polaris Parkway. And accidents on 40 eastbound before Mink Street and on 62 between Hyde Road and Blue Rock Boulevard. I'm Faith Nezovich from the Total Traffic Center.
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1: What's going on? It's Alex Mack. Now, look, I'm an iPhone guy. I like, you know, have Apple products, whatever. And for as many, like, brilliant features as there are built into the iPhone, I will never understand why or how they put together those, like, recap, you know, like, photos that, like, show up, be like, you know, this time last year, you were still with your ex-girlfriend and happy. Like, what happened, Alex? I mean, it doesn't say all of that, but it definitely implies it. You know what I mean? It-

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My name's Alex Mack, and look, iHeartRadio is teaming up with Donors Choose to honor and celebrate hardworking teachers who are, you know, inspiring and preparing our children for the future. 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
1: I was scrolling on TikTok and this guy posted a video of like his friend having some sort of like, I don't know if it was like a seizure or what. He was just like, that's my friend Ryan. I'm like, hey, if I ever have like a medical episode and one of my friends is like recording me to post on TikTok, I will unfriend you in real life. That's so crazy. I'd be so mad. Somber right now. 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
1: From the COSI After Dark Traffic Center. 21 and up events at COSI the second Thursday of every month.
2: Construction takes out the left two lanes, 70 westbound from Hilliard Rome Road to Route 142 through early July of next year. And Riverside Drive is shut down for construction between Fishinger and Edgewood through mid-September. I'm Faith Nezovich from the Total Traffic Center.
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5: Are you serious with this weather? 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

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Okay, I just learned of something that I didn't even know could be a problem. It's Alex Mack, just reading about this woman who experienced something that she's calling margarita burn. Basically, she was juicing like 30 limes. She was having this big party in New York, didn't wash her hands thoroughly enough, and then like got this crazy burn on her hands because the lime juice like interacted with the sun. Now, I don't think I've ever been in a position where I need to squeeze 30 limes, but you better believe I'll be thinking about margarita burn the next time I have to do that.